I'm Bob Barron, and I am thirsty because it is Thursday. You know that. The reason I brought you together today was to listen to all this great music and to hear some history about it. Come Together from the Beatles was one of the tracks that the Fab Four were working on at Abbey Road Studios on this day in 1969.

0: Lenny doing the Guess Who, the Clash doing Should I Stay or Should I Go in that set, and the Beatles, who had their Yesterday and Today album hit number one in America on this day in 1966.
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12: Showers and thunderstorms are likely Friday afternoon with a high near 81. Rain continues overnight with an 80% chance of storms and possible heavy rain. Saturday also brings showers and thunderstorms, high near 77. The rain should taper off Saturday night.
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0: David Bowie kicked off the North American part of his Glass Spider tour on this day in 87 at the Veterans Stadium in Philly. It was described at that time as the largest touring set ever, as it took 43 semi-trucks to move that from city to city.
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Rolling Stones gave us their fourth U.S. release on this day in 1965 when Out of Our Heads showed up at record stores nationwide.

0: That band Smash Mouth hitting the summer fair circuit this year. Got a call from a buddy in Wisconsin, where I used to live. He said they played near my hometown a couple of weeks ago. They've got a Canadian date coming up in Mendoza on August 1st. They play in Rochester, New York on August 6th. And then the only other date they've got this year is in Canada again on September the 3rd.
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14: Expect increasing clouds Friday with a high near 81. Showers and thunderstorms likely Friday night into Saturday with a high near 77. Rain chances continue into Saturday night with a low around 63.
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0: Axl Rose on his way to a show on this day in 1991 when the limousine he was in got pulled over for making an illegal turn, and the police officer was issuing a ticket to the limo driver when Axl Rose rolled down the window and had a hissy fit and said, "If you don't tear that ticket up, we're not playing tonight. That's going to be a lot of trouble." He got out of it.
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Third Eye Blind's drummer Brad Hargraves blowing out 55 birthday candles on this, his 55th birthday. Well, imagine that. July 30th, 1971, Brad was born in Marin County, California.

0: Ian Anderson and Jethro Tull employed bass guitarist by the name of Jeffrey Hammond from 1971 to 1975. It is Jeff's 80th birthday today, born on the 30th of July, 1946, in Blackpool, England.
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14: Showers and thunderstorms are likely from Friday into Saturday night. Friday brings a chance of showers afternoon with a high near 81. Overnight, storms develop with heavy rain possible. Saturday sees widespread showers and thunderstorms, high near 70.

0: We got the major label debut self-titled Sublime album on this day in 1996, and it was also their last album, as lead singer Brad Noel had died a couple of months before that of a heroin overdose. That album would go on to sell more than 5 million copies.
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0: It was a dark day in Birmingham, England, exactly 1 year ago, as they held Ozzy's funeral in his hometown. And, of course, thousands of fans lined the streets to say goodbye.
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7: Showers and thunderstorms are expected Friday afternoon and night. Rain will continue into Saturday with the heaviest amounts possible. Highs will reach the upper 70s to low 80s. Winds will be gusty, up to 23 miles per hour. Rainfall totals could reach 3/4 of an inch.
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0: Enter Sandman became a single. Metallica released that single on this day in rock history in 1991. It comes off what we refer to as their Black Album. Now, the B-side of the 45 was a cover of Queen's classic Stone Cold Crazy, which is a great track from that band. Anyway, Enter Sandman ended up being a top 20 hit as it went up to number 16 on the Billboard Hot 100.
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0: Class of 1980, and you had a lot of class. Tom Petty and the Heartbreakers, Don't Do Me Like That. Coming up, title track from the album Night Moves from Seeger and the Silver Bullet Band. Also Def Leppard waiting for you in our weird and wacky overnight fact in a couple of minutes.
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8: A chance of showers and thunderstorms moves in Friday afternoon, with highs near 81. Rain becomes likely Friday night, with up to 3/4 of an inch possible. Saturday brings more showers, likely with thunderstorms, and highs near 77. Rain chances continue into Saturday night.
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0: Brown, Joan Jett, and the Blackhearts, also Sticks and much more, are weird and wacky overnight fact. This was pretty surprising, some fascinating factoids about fast food. For example, Colonel Sanders wasn't particularly fond of Kentucky Fried Chicken after he sold it. He called the extra crispy chicken a damn fried dough ball stuck on some chicken. What? The Colonel also said the KFC gravy was pure wallpaper paste.
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0: Living on a Prayer when you're more than halfway there. Bon Jovi, Bob Worthington here, and our weird and wacky overnight fact round two, this time again dealing with Colonel Sanders and Kentucky Fried Chicken. Some fascinating factoids about fast food, and it seems that when Colonel Sanders started selling chicken in the late 1950s, he was just about ready to turn 66 years old. His only goal, according to the Colonel, was to, you know, if he could make $1,000 a month, he'd be really happy.
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10: Friday brings a chance of showers and thunderstorms afternoon. The high will be near 81. Overnight, showers and thunderstorms are likely with an 80% chance of rain. Saturday sees more showers and possible thunderstorms, with a high near 77. Conditions dry out by Saturday night.
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0: 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And don't forget to tell a friend or two about us. We appreciate you.
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Lonely is the night, Billy Squire. And please, if you're out and about driving this weekend, please be careful. 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Here's Leonard Skinner.

0: the Rebel Yell, y'all. It's Billy Idol. Bob Worthington here, and more great music for you. A whole entourage of lyrical luminaries waiting for you. 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
8: The forecast on 92.1 The Axe is brought to you by Coles County Speedway, proud home of the oldest micro sprint track in the U.S. Follow Coles County Speedway on Facebook for the latest race updates and events.
9: Showers and thunderstorms are likely Friday and into the weekend. Friday brings a high near 81 with gusty south winds. Rain continues overnight with a low of 66. Saturday sees more showers, possible thunderstorms, and a high near 77. Rain tapers off Saturday night with a low of 63.
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5: The forecast on 92.1 The Axe is brought to you by Coles County Speedway, proud home of the oldest micro sprint track in the U.S. Follow Coles County Speedway on Facebook for the latest race updates and events.
6: Showers and thunderstorms are expected Friday with a high near 82. Rain continues into the night with heavy downpours possible. Saturday brings more storms and a high near 78. Showers taper off by Sunday morning.
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0: Leading the pack on the other side, we got the Eagles, The Fix, and a whole bunch more by your request next.
1: 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Distribution day in Mason will be August 8th from 9 to noon. 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

0: 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The Fix. More from where that came from, including The Clash and a whole bunch more.
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0: died and you just said, I died and you watched, I died and you walked by and said, no, I'm dead.
1: Pearl Jam and Even Flow. Bob Worthington here. More great music near. And don't forget to tell a friend or two about us. We appreciate that. Spreading the word. You never can have enough friends out there, right? Doobie Brothers coming up. 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
9: Showers and thunderstorms are expected Friday with a high near 82. Rain continues Friday night with the low around 67. Saturday brings more showers and a high near 78. The rain eases Saturday night with the low near 64.
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1: A car show, meal, and raffle to benefit Tracy Haney will be held this Saturday at Jennings Park in Neoga. 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

0: The owner of A Lonely Heart, it's Yes. Rebecca, a very, very happy birthday to you, by the way. And all who are celebrating a birthday today or this weekend, happy birthday to you.
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Taking things over to Santa Monica Boulevard with Sheryl Crow, because all I want to do is just rock with you all weekend long, like this one from Billy Idol.

0: We TCOB with BTO, Bachman Turner Overdrive. Bob Worthington here, where summer sounds best right here. No Doubt on the Way, also Stained, and U2 coming up, too.
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6: Showers and thunderstorms are likely Friday, with highs near 82. Rain continues into Friday night with a low around 67. Saturday brings more showers and thunderstorms, highs near 78. Rain tapers off by Saturday night with a low near 64.
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0: Mary Beth, your U2 delivered right to your radio. Pride in the name of love. Bob Worthington here. 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

0: Benji R. Rick Ocasek and the car is going to shake it up. Bob Worthington here, your TGIF, and good morning. 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

0: Friday morning underway. A trip here today. The last day of July. Wild. It's 31st. This month has just flown right on by. The whole year is going quick. Tomorrow, August? What? Back to school? Not time, or is it time for the kids to finally go back? A little peace and quiet around the house. All right, birthdays, if you're celebrating today over the weekend, happy birthday to you from all of us. Congrats, everybody who is celebrating an anniversary today over the weekend as well. All right, celebrity cheat sheet this morning shows that Mark Cuban is celebrating a birthday. He is 68, Wesley Snipes, 64, J.K. Rowling. Of course, the creator of the Harry Potter series, 61. Dean Cain, who's in Lois and Clark, The New Adventures of Superman, 60. Eve Best, who's in House of the Dragon, Nurse Jackie, 55. And Ryan from The Office, BJ Novak, turns 47 today. What do we get to celebrate? It's a National Avocado Day today, National Cotton Candy Day, and it is also National Mutt Day. Dave, you got some photos of your mutt. Got air quotes on that. Send those over. Love the pups. It's Radio Guy Jim on Facebook.
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7: The forecast on 92.1 The Axe is brought to you by Coles County Speedway, proud home of the oldest micro sprint track in the U.S. Follow Coles County Speedway on Facebook for the latest race updates and events.
8: Showers and thunderstorms are likely today with a high near 82. Rain chances continue tonight with a low around 67. Saturday brings more showers and possible thunderstorms with a high near 78. Rain chances taper off Saturday night.
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0: cup of coffee in the morning. Bees get a buzz from caffeine, and they say that it will help them actually become more productive on the job. This was done by Greenwich University. They say that when you give bees caffeine, they don't like fly in loops or anything, but they are more motivated and more efficient. They say they are more efficient because they remember the smell of a specific flower with the nectar inside, and they're better at going there and back again.
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ZZ Top on the way after Eric Carmen. Good morning.

0: 92.1 The Axe with ZZ Top and Sharp Dressed Man. Those guys out on the road this summer. 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Now, if you've got an event coming up, this is a great way for you to get the word out for free. 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
10: The forecast on 92.1 The Axe is brought to you by Coles County Speedway, proud home of the oldest micro sprint track in the U.S. Follow Coles County Speedway on Facebook for the latest race updates and events.
11: Showers and thunderstorms are expected today with a high near 82. Rain continues tonight and into Saturday with highs near 78. Temperatures drop to the mid-60s overnight. Winds may gust up to 23 miles per hour.
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0: Well, happy Friday. Jim here. We got another great set of classic hits coming up. George Harrison on the way. Also going to hear from Lenny Kravitz. Well, if you've ever wanted to be on TV and you wanted to be a big star, American Idol has announced audition details for season 25. Hard to believe. 25 years ago, we sat around and we watched American Idol season number one. We're like, this is like the coolest thing ever. And then here come all the other shows. But Idol's still kind of fun. They're going to be doing a process called Idol Across America, including everybody from all 50 states and Washington, D.C. Of course, you know, got to do it in front of the producers. Then they will select you to move forward to the judges. How do you get the producers' attention? It's like a way to do that. I have no idea. Dates for when they come to your city or state or where you might want to travel to are available on the Variety website, or you just do a Google for it. But you going to watch? Still cool, Idol, or is it we moved on? Have we moved on from that to, I don't know, The Voice?
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0: Remember a few years back when all the talk was about drone delivery for our packages and our food? You know, Walmart was working on this. Of course, Amazon, they do some drone delivery right now in certain cities. There's little robot taxis that go around college campuses that deliver food and pizzas and such. But how does a drone deliver a pizza without making a mess of the whole thing? Do they drop it somewhere? Does it land and then let it go? I don't know. DoorDash just announced the other day that they are launching their own drone delivery program called DoorDash Air. Will the food be hotter? I have no idea. The drone probably won't be stealing some of your French fries, though. DoorDash waiting for FAA certification to operate here in the States. And they say they're going to integrate it into the company's delivery app. Do you get a choice? I wonder. Can we have human or can we have drone? No idea. And by the way, no timeline has been announced for DoorDash Air.
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3: Illinois Radio Network Sports, I'm Matt McCoy. Deja vu for the White Sox. For a second straight game, they get an extra inning walk-off win over the Yankees. This time, they win it 2-1 in 11 innings with Tristan Peters bringing home the game-winning run on a bases-loaded walks. Thanks to those back-to-back wins, manager Will Venable's White Sox earn a split of the four-game series.
4: Tough couple games where we really had to grind it. Contributions from everybody. Obviously, extra innings, there's a ton of situational stuff that you have to execute, and the guys really executed well.
3: The Sox hit the road this weekend visiting Tampa Bay. The Yankees will stay in town. They'll be facing the Cubs, who also won in extras yesterday, beating the Cardinals 4-2-10. Alex Bregman and Ian Happ with run-scoring doubles in the 10th. The Cubs take 3-4 in the series. The Bears continue training camp. The preseason opener against the Browns 2 weeks from tomorrow. WNBA hoops. The Sky get a win, 94-88 over Connecticut. And soccer tomorrow, the Fire back at it, hosting Portland. I'm Matt McCoy, Illinois Radio Network Sports.
5: Showers and thunderstorms are expected today with a high near 82. Rain continues tonight and into Saturday with highs near 78. Temperatures drop to the mid-60s overnight. Winds may gust up to 23 miles per hour.
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7: Showers and thunderstorms are likely today with a high near 82. Rain chances increase through the afternoon. Tonight, widespread storms bring heavy rain with a low near 67. Saturday stays cloudy with more showers and a high near 78.
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7: Showers and thunderstorms are likely today with a high near 82. Rain chances increase through the afternoon. Tonight, widespread storms bring heavy rain with a low near 67. Saturday stays cloudy with more showers and a high near 78.
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0: 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Well, best of luck to the Mattoon to Peoria St. Jude run team. They just took off from Riddle Elementary School about 20 minutes or so ago on their way to Peoria by foot in relay running style, raising money for St. Jude Children's Research Hospital. Awesome group of people, volunteers, runners, fundraisers, all kinds of different ways to help out with the St. Jude run. You can still make donations to them as they make their way to Peoria. They should arrive in Peoria sometime tomorrow afternoon. They're going to run all day, all night, half the day tomorrow. It's really quite a journey. So if you want to make a donation, they do have a Mattoon and Peoria St. Jude Run Facebook page. And I've been part of it before. I'm not on the run this year, obviously, since I'm talking to you here right now. So I kind of missed the bus, but it's quite a journey. So if you can support them, please do so.
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5: The forecast on 92.1 The Axe is brought to you by Coles County Speedway, proud home of the oldest micro sprint track in the U.S. Follow Coles County Speedway on Facebook for the latest race updates and events.
6: Showers and thunderstorms are expected today, with a high near 82. Rain chances are 70%. Tonight, storms continue with a low around 67. Saturday brings more showers and thunderstorms, mainly before 1 p.m., with a high near 78. Rainfall amounts could range from a quarter to half an inch.
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0: Kenny Loggins and Footloose on 92.1 The Axe. Hope you're having a great morning so far. 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This date in history, 2019, Woodstock 50 was canceled after permits fell through, they had trouble finding a new venue, and too many artists backed out. 1998, on this date, Nicolas Cage received a star on the Hollywood Walk of Fame. 1995, the Walt Disney Company agreed to acquire Capital Cities ABC in a $19 billion deal. 1984, on this date, the U.S. men's gymnastics team upset China to win the team gold medal at the L.A. Summer Olympics. They won thanks to perfect 10 performances by Tim Daggett, Bart Conner, and Mitch Gaylord. 1980, on this date, the Eagles imploded on stage when Glenn Frey and Don Felder got into it at a benefit concert after Glenn thought Don insulted Senator Alan Cranston while the senator was thanking the band for their support. And on this date in 1928, the MGM Lion roared for the first time at the beginning of the studio's first talking movie. It was called White Shadows in the South Seas. There was only one word of dialogue in the entire film. That word was hello. There's Back in the Day on 92.1 The Axe.
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0: It's BTO on 92.1 The Axe. Well, we're going to finish things off with some good news this morning. The Mattoon to Peoria St. Jude run team is on the road now. They took off at 8 o'clock from Riddle Elementary School, raising money for St. Jude Children's Research Hospital. And they will arrive around probably 2 o'clock or so tomorrow afternoon in Peoria. They'll run all day, all night, half the day tomorrow, relay style, on foot, until they reach Peoria. And you can still donate to the cause. When they left this morning, here's the good news. This team of runners, volunteers, fundraisers, just everybody has contributed to help raise $157,366.93 for St. Jude Children's Research Hospital. That is an amazing number. And now they are on the road. So support them. Give them your good thoughts, your good vibes all the way through this weekend. 157,366. Big, big number. Great job, St. Jude runners. And we'll help them keep going strong throughout the weekend. Let's hope for some good weather and safe travels for them.
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2: Illinois Radio Network Sports, I'm Matt McCoy. The Cardinals battled the Cubs into extra innings for a second game in a row. This time, the Cardinals come up short, losing 4-2 and 10 in the series finale. The Cardinals unable to take advantage of a strong start by Andre Pallante, who went 6 2/3, allowing only two runs.
3: I thought I commanded my fastball really well up and into lefties, and mixed both my pitches really well to righties. Felt like that was just able to keep them a little off balance.
2: The Cardinals drop 3 of 4 in the series and fall below 500 again. They open a weekend series in Toronto tonight. NFL training camps continue. The Chiefs staying busy. They'll get more physical when pads come on next week. Chiefs preseason opener is 2 weeks from tomorrow against the Rams. Meanwhile, with the new stadium on the horizon, the Chiefs are in preliminary discussions with the NFL about the possibility of hosting a future Super Bowl. And soccer tomorrow, St. Louis City back on the pitch. They'll be playing at home against Salt Lake. I'm Matt McCoy, Illinois Radio Network Sports.
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5: Showers and thunderstorms are expected today with a high near 82. Rain chances are 70%. Tonight, storms continue with a low around 67. Saturday brings more showers and thunderstorms, mainly before 1 p.m., with a high near 78. Rainfall amounts could range from a quarter to half an inch.
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The first hit for Jacob Dylan and the Wallflowers with 6th Avenue Heartache that peaked at number 33. Well, hi, it's Haynes Johns on your Friday morning, and get ready for deliveries like never before from a new air service. I'll have who, how, and when after Tears for Fears. Sure.

0: And that's how we met Aerosmith, their first top 40 hit with Sweet Emotion that peaked at number 36. They had been releasing music 2 years prior before breaking through with that song in 1975. Well, hi, it's Haynes Johns. Happy Friday morning to you. We made it, and thank you for including us in your day as we put the wraps on July. Well, get ready for deliveries like never before from a new air service from DoorDash. They're building their own drone delivery business after receiving FAA Part 135 certification, which allows them to operate commercial drones. So it's developing its own DoorDash Air, its own robotics team working alongside drivers and partner drones, not replacing them. So they're going to use it, the plan, for short and mid-range orders, especially trips of like 3 to 5 miles that often take longer on the ground due to traffic and other obstacles. Now, already they're testing out their Dot delivery robots in Phoenix. It carries small orders on roads, bike lanes, and sidewalks, and speeds up to 20 miles an hour. And also, we already have Amazon Prime Air, where their drones repeatedly have been caught dropping packages from 10 feet or higher, rather than placing them gently on the ground. So with DoorDash, though, like dropping a pizza or a bowl of teriyaki chicken might be a little bit worse. So they have not shared a public rollout time for DoorDash Air, but rumors are that they plan to have it sometime going this fall. They will probably share more details at their annual September product event. But I'm all for, you know, the delivery thing, like the drone, the robots and all that stuff. But still, we're the ones that have to go out there and get it ourselves. So either when they drop it in the yard or when the robot pulls up, you have to go out and pick it up yourself. So if it's raining, whatever. We'll see what happens as our brave new world continues with DoorDash Air coming soon to a sky near you. Coming up, we continue that first hit theme with Bon Jovi and Mark Cohn as we go running and walking, respectively.
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5: The forecast on 92.1 The Axe is brought to you by Coles County Speedway, proud home of the oldest micro sprint track in the U.S. Follow Coles County Speedway on Facebook for the latest race updates and events.
6: Showers and thunderstorms are expected today with a high near 82. Rain chances are 70%. Tonight, storms continue with a low around 67. Saturday brings more showers and thunderstorms, mainly before 1 p.m., with a high near 78, rainfall amounts could range from a quarter to half an inch.
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0: That's how we met Bon Jovi, their first hit, when their debut single, Runaway, peaked at number 39. They finished their U.S. tour dates, and now they head over to the U.K., including three huge dates at Wembley Arena. You can find all the dates and locations at bonjovi.com. My name is Hayes Johns, coming right back with another first, the first number one for Peter Gabriel, after we take a walk with Toad.
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0: Peter Gabriel getting his first number one with Sledgehammer. Well, hi, it's Haynes Johns. On the way next, we'll stay with that first theme, the first hits for The Clash and Steppenwolf. And on the way next hour, the adult brain trust that tried using a child's inflatable raft out on the Atlantic and with no life jackets. Wow, your family must be proud. I'll have Ware and the teenager that saved them single-handedly coming up.
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5: Hendrick Motorsports driver William Byron is looking for some positive momentum after five finishes outside of the top 10 in the last six Cup Series races. Byron does have optimism, however, looking ahead to the Cup Series next race at the Iowa Speedway next weekend, a race he won a year ago.
12: If we run well at Iowa, we can kind of, you know, there's enough short tracks lately to build something good for Richmond. But yeah, I'm in the optimistic camp. I think we're getting there for sure.
5: Byron has also run well at Richmond Raceway over the years, and that's where the series visits in 2 weeks. Both Iowa and Richmond fall into the series short track category in being under a mile in length. I'm Kyle Rickey. This is NASCAR Hot Pass on the Motor Racing Network.
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A song that peaked at number 13 for Pat Benatar, Her Shadows of the Night, an 8th top 40 hit. My name is Haynes Johns, and up next, the adult brain trust that tried using a child's inflatable raft out on the ocean and with no life jacket. Wow, impressive. I'll have Where and the teenager that saved them single-handedly.

0: 92 won the Axe, with Robert Palmer getting his third top five hit when Simply Irresistible peaked at number two. Stayed there for 2 weeks, blocked at number one by Guns N' Roses' Sweet Child of Mine. Well, hi, it's Haynes Johns. Happy Friday morning to you. We thank you for including us in your day. And here's the adult brain trust that tried using a child's inflatable raft out on the ocean and with no life jackets. Wow, your family must be so proud. Thankfully, there was a teenage boy that saved them. They were adrift on an inflatable toy boat off the coast of the Isle of Skye in Scotland. That's out on the Atlantic. And get this, happened at 9 at night. So the UK Coast Guard received reports that two men were in the water after falling from a toy blow-up inflatable boat. Well, they promptly launched a lifeboat and headed toward the last known location of the men, but discovered they were too late because a local teen had already spotted them from shore and rescued them in his own boat. That would be 15-year-old Archie Law. Talking with Radio Skye, he said, "I could see them from my window, and they were paddling in circles out in the bay, drifting further away. So I made a decision to go and check and see if they're okay. And as I got closer, I could see it was a small kid's dinghy. So they seemed very cold and tired and thankful I had spotted them. I got them into my boat and back to the pier where they were met with towels and warm clothes." His mom, Tansy, says, "I'm so proud of her son for his heroic actions, but I'm not really surprised because he just loves to see this, probably where he'll end up working. But he'd been looking at them with his binoculars and spotted them in trouble, so he was off like a rocket to pull them out of the water. So they were not wearing life jackets, and their cell phones had gotten wet. So she says he's always watching the sea. He likes doing that and also likes fishing. So the Coast Guard, for their part, reminds people that those blow-up inflatable toys should be kept for use in swimming pools and not open water. And also, make sure you always have your life jackets on, plus a means of communicating to emergency services should you get into difficulty." Looks like Archie was the adult in this case. Could have worked out worse for those boys, those men. Well, here for us on land. Read more about it so you know before you go with our Land of Lincoln Credit Union community calendar. 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And by the way, if you have an event coming up you want us to post for free, send it to us. 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Up next, a 1-2 punch of hits. The first solo hit for Stevie Nicks, then the second number one for the Steve Miller Band. With 92 won the Axe.
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5: I'm Jeff Nelly on the Cromwell Ag Radio Network at the Chicago World Trade this morning. Corn and wheat futures are lower. Soybeans are a fraction to 2 cents a bushel higher. The corn market this morning is from a penny and a half to 3.75 lower. Soybeans this morning are a fraction to 2.5 up, and the wheat trade has taken it on the chin. We're 14.5 to 24.75 cents a bushel lower. It is the last day of the month. It is a Friday. It is in front of the weekend. The geopolitical roller coaster continues to run, but the big king on things right now is the weather. And the trade has taken a weather premium out of the market, anticipating rain in the beginning of August. However, We'll get to Monday and see if those forecasts hold up. There's showers now moving across the upper plains and expected to move through the Corn Belt over the weekend. As we look to markets in the product trade, soybean oil and meal are down. Rice and cotton are higher. Live cattle higher. Feeders higher. Even lean hogs this morning are stronger. In the corn pit this morning, we've got the September trade 3¾ lower at 442 a bushel. Soybeans August up 2 at 1179¼. November up 2¼ at 1191 a bushel. And sep wheat down 25¼, 638¼. I'm Jeff Nelly.
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7: The forecast on 92.1 The Axe is brought to you by Coles County Speedway, proud home of the oldest micro sprint track in the U.S. Follow Coles County Speedway on Facebook for the latest race updates and events.
8: Showers and thunderstorms are expected today with a high near 82. Rain chances are 70%. Tonight, storms continue with a low around 67. Saturday brings more showers and thunderstorms, mainly before 1 p.m., with a high near 78. Rainfall amounts could range from a quarter to half an inch.
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0: The Steve Miller Band getting their second number one with Rockin' Me. Well, hi, it's Haynes Johns. Up next, it's first and final, another first number one, this one for Hall & Oates, after the most recent top five hit for Heart.
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0: Hall & Oates getting their first number one with Rich Girl. It's actually going to be titled Rich Boy because it was actually based on a friend of theirs who was filthy, stinking rich and was just wasting his life away. They said, dude, you got to get your act together. So thankfully, their intervention caused him to get his act together, but it also inspired them to write that song and worked out well for them as well, getting their first number one. My name is Haynes Johns. Happy, happy Friday morning to you. We thank you for including us in your day, this final day of July. Coming up, the highest chart success for Eddie Money after we kick things off with Bryan Adams, one of our songs of the season. And on the way next hour, it's all rose petals and love at the wedding of the year. Until someone steals your designer sunglasses, I'll have who done it, and how they've been publicly called out. Coming up.
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The first hit for Billy Joel, his early career set to music in Piano Man that peaked at number 25. Well, hi, it's Haynes Johns, and up next, you know it's all rose petals and love at the wedding of the year until someone steals your designer sunglasses. I'll have who done it and how they have been publicly called out.

0: The most recent top 10 hit for Duran Duran when Come Undone peaked at number 7. Well, hi, it's Haynes Johns, and you know, it's all rose petals and love for the wedding of the year until someone steals your designer sunglasses. That's what happened to Simone Biles at the wedding for Taylor Swift and Travis Kelce. Of course, that happened earlier this month. Well, she says, I was there, and then I noticed that my sunglasses went missing, my Yves Saint Laurent designer sunglasses, and I know that Avril Lavigne took them. So she even sent her a message and even posted a message on social media about, hey, Avril, can I please get my designer sunglasses back? So she says, I don't think Avril has actually seen my message, so hopefully I will get them back soon. But she says, it's not just a feud. I'm just surprised that she went home with my designer Yves Saint Laurent sunglasses. But we'll see what happens if that shakes out. And then a couple of days later, she went in for an outpatient procedure. Oh, no details of what that was, but she did post herself. She had a very scary health issue that she says she almost died in early June. So her husband, Indianapolis Colts safety Jonathan Owens, spent his 31st birthday accompanying her to her outpatient procedure. She says, yep, that's when you know it's true love. So anyway, we wish her the best, a healthy recovery, and also that she'll eventually get her sunglasses back from Avril.
1: Hello, Miss Lavigne, line 2, it's Simone Biles calling.
0: Coming up, Styx has a wide-open calendar. They explain more after Billy Ocean gets his third number one. But first, Journey comes to a fork in the road.
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8: I'm Jeff Nally on the Cromwell Ag Radio Network. The U.S. stock market is swinging between gains and losses today. Wall Street's wild July is still carrying all the way to the final tape. Amazon is higher. Amazon is lower. Rising oil prices are adding to worries about inflation, already squeezing the bond market. The S&P 500 up 0.2% after veering between an early gain of 0.7% and a drop of 0.5%. The Dow Jones Industrial Average up 0.2%, and the NASDAQ Composite 0.4% higher after briefly losing all of a nearly 1.3% jump. The market initially seemed to be heading for healthy gains as Amazon was up 15%. That after reporting much stronger profit for the latest quarter than analysts thought. Its profit more than tripled from a year ago, thanks in part to acceleration of growth in its cloud computing business. At the Chicago Board of Trade, profit-taking. For the wheat market that we have seen gains, the geopolitical event has not ended. Russia and Ukraine are still at each other's infrastructure. The market is weaker. SEP down 28.5 at 635 as traders pocket gains. August soybeans up a fraction, 1177.5. November down a penny and a fraction, 1187.5. SEP corn down 6. I'm Jeff Nally.
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12: Showers and thunderstorms are expected today, with a high near 82. Rain chances are 70%. Tonight, storms continue with a low around 67. Saturday brings more showers and thunderstorms, mainly before 1 p.m., with a high near 78. Rainfall amounts could range from a quarter to half an inch.
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0: Styx getting their fifth top 10 hit when Too Much Time on My Hands peaked at number 9. Plenty of friends and the fun never ends as long as I'm buying. Hey, where'd everybody go? That's weird. My name is Haynes Johns. Coming up next, Roxette gets their first number 1 after ELO in A Bad Way When You're Gone. They'll explain more next.
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0: The Swedish band Roxette getting their first number one stateside with The Look. Well, hi, it's Haynes Johns. All the way next, another first. The first hit for Oasis after Queen teams up with David Bowie. And all the way next hour, the golden ticket in the form of a baseball card and a staggering price at auction. I'll have who and the eye-popping price coming up.
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The first hit and highest chart success for Oasis when Wonderwall peaked at number 8. Why, it changed John's, and up next, the golden ticket in the form of a baseball card and a staggering price at auction. I'll have who and that eye-popping price, plus the eye-popping salary of that baseball star, Astro Patty Smythe and Stanley.

0: 92 won the Axe. Hit number 2 for Blue Oyster Cult when Burnin' for You peaked at number 40. Well, hi, it's Haynes Johns with the golden ticket in the form of a baseball card and a staggering price at auction, plus an eye-popping salary for the star who has it, that Shohei Ohtani of the Los Angeles Dodgers. So an incredible marketable guy and a major superstar, of course, with his pitching and hitting, but now printing money for a collector in Florida with an eye-popping profit. The back-to-back gold Logomayan Topps baseball card has finally been found and just sold for $11 million. That's only the third highest price for a public sports trading card. I can't believe that's not number one. Coming in at number two, ahead of Shohei Ohtani's, is Mickey Mantle's 1952 Topps card for $12.6 million. But number one, that 2007-2008 Michael Jordan Kobe Bryant collection for $12.9 million. Of course, Ohtani's longevity as a pitcher just continues to grow. The two-time World Series champion, four-time MVP this year with 23 home runs and 21 doubles. And if LA can become the first franchise in 26 years to achieve a three-peat, anything associated with Ohtani will skyrocket in value. Plus, there'll be another rare Showtime card arriving soon on the scene. They're always hidden in packs of cards, so nobody knows where it's going to show up. But Ohtani is 6'4". Right now, he makes $2 million a year, and I thought, that seems pretty low, which it is. And he gets that guaranteed through 2033. Well, then, if you look at his full contract, after 2033, he gets $68 million per year for the next 10 years. That's 97% of his $700 million contract. So he backloaded all that money, one of the largest contracts ever, and certainly well worth it. Well, here for us, the Mattoon Summer Food Program is back for kids under the age of 18, eligible to receive free meals. And by the way, you do not have to attend a school within the Mattoon District. So each weekly pickup includes 7 days' worth of breakfast and lunch meals. Now, weekly registration is required. Do that and get more details on their website at mcusd2.org. One more time, that's mcusd.org. Then the number 2.org, and you look for free summer meals. Up next is Billy Idol after Elton and Kiki get a number one. But first, Eric Clapton with his first solo hit with 92.1 The Axe.
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5: I'm Jeff Nelly on the Cromwell Ag Radio Network. The end of the week and the end of the month is proving negative at the Chicago Board of Trade. Profit taking is the order of business, especially in the wheat pit, now between 22 and a quarter and 26 and three quarter cents down. Soybeans are in that fracas as well, 4¾ to 10.5 cents lower, and corn 2 cents.
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9: Showers and thunderstorms will continue overnight with a low near 67. Saturday brings a 70% chance of rain, mainly before 1 p.m., with a high near 78. More showers are likely Saturday night. Sunday stays partly sunny, with a 40% chance of showers and a high near 78.
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0: It's the season for those white weddings. Billy Idol with his third hit that peaked at number 36. If you're getting married this weekend, we wish you a lifetime of love and happiness together. Well, hi, it's Haynes Johns coming right back with the highest chart successes for Twisted Sister and the Wallflowers.
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0: Dee Snider and Twisted Sister, with their highest chart success, When We're Not Gonna Take It, peaked at number 21. My name is Haynes Johns. Coming right back, we celebrate with Rare Earth. After all, it is Friday. But first, it's Creedence getting their first top five hit. And all the way next hour, a 40th anniversary family trip they'll never forget. And not just because of the 30 stitches. Okay, it is just because of the 30 stitches. I'll have who, where, and why coming up.
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Rare Earth celebrating their third top 10 hit when it peaked at number 7. The High Antenna Skies are up next, a 40th anniversary family trip that I never forget, and not just because of the 30th. Okay, this is the 30th. I'll have who, where, and why

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0: Alien Ant Farm with their version of the Michael Jackson hit, Smooth Criminal. Why, it's Haynes Johns with a 40th anniversary family trip they'll never forget. And not just because of the 30 stitches. Who are we kidding? It is because of the 30 stitches. It happened to John Schweitzer and his family. He's recovering after being bitten by a shark while celebrating his 40th wedding anniversary on this family vacation to the Bahamas. He was snorkeling with the Caribbean reef sharks off the country's coast, and when one of them suddenly pulled him underwater and bit his left shin, according to the Stanford Advocate. So he said it was so fast and so immediate that you knew that it had happened. There's no doubt about it. So it was an adventure cruise with his wife, Marcy, and their two adult sons, Tom and Joey. So he said, it pulled me under for just a second, and his wife told him, stop fooling around. Then his son, Tom, said, yeah, Mom, he just got bit by a shark. So they got him back on the boat, where they had been, the little dinghy boat, to get them back to the ship. But everyone could see he was bleeding a lot, so they used many towels and tourniquets, got him back to that cruise ship, where an emergency doctor treated him, closing the wounds with 26 stitches on his leg and 4 in his hand. He was later transported to a hospital in Miami, and after a one-day stay there, he flew back home to their home in Niantic, Connecticut, which is along the Atlantic coast, just up the coast from New Haven and just south of Narragansett, Rhode Island, about halfway between the two. So he said, yeah, it was really interesting, but supposedly the reef sharks are very docile. They're not aggressive at all, so much so that there's only been 4 attacks ever documented and no fatalities. So, yeah, welcome, John. Congratulations, you're in the record books for that. So as he returned home, his neighbors welcomed him by wearing shark costumes. He said, yep, that's my neighborhood. They're wonderful people. Yeah, whatever. Anyway, any idea if you're going to ever be swimming with sharks again? He said, nope, I'm good. Not at all. Won't ever do that again. Well, thankfully, he's okay, though. Didn't lose a limb. Up next, it's AC/DC and Don Henley after we kick things off with the band Live.
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9: Showers and thunderstorms will continue overnight with a low near 67. Saturday brings a 70% chance of rain, mainly before 1 p.m., with a high near 78. More showers are likely Saturday night. Sunday stays partly sunny, with a 40% chance of showers and a high near 78.
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0: AC/DC getting all shook up with one of their signature songs. They'll be shaking Las Vegas tomorrow night at Allegiant Stadium as their tour continues, their Power Up tour in support of their Power Up album. 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Don't forget your earplugs, not because of the bad music, but because it's loud. My name is Haynes Johns. Happy Friday to you, this 31st day of July, and happy birthday today to Roland Lavoie. Who? Oh, Lobo, the singer. He turns 83. Gary Lewis, isn't Gary Lewis in the Playboys? He turns 80. Tennis great Avan Gulagong, turning 75. Mark Cuban, owner of the Dallas Stars, as well as an entrepreneur, turning 68. Actor Wesley Snipes, turning 64. Norman Cook, who? Boring. Fat Boy Slim, now we're talking. He turns 63. Dean Cain, Superman in the movie as well as in Lois and Clark, the TV series, turns 60. Eve Best, love her. She played Dr. O'Hara in Nurse Jackie, but probably best known now for Rhaenys Targaryen in House of the Dragon. She turns 55. Zach Brown, the singer, turning 48. BJ Novak, Ryan from The Office, turning 47. And Rico Rodriguez, who? Little Manny from Modern Family, he turns 28. Wow, little Rico's growing up, little Manny. If it's your birthday or anniversary, we wish you the best. Coming up, we go running with Brian Adams after the Steve Miller Band gets their first number one.
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0: Getting our cardio in as we go running with Bryan Adams in a song that peaked at number 6. My name is Haynes Johns. Thank you for letting me be a part of your day. I hope the rest of your Friday goes smoothly. Keep it here because you've got lots more of your favorites all the way to sing along with. And I'll be back again tomorrow as we celebrate your weekend and welcome August. But what do you say we go wild and crazy today with random acts of kindness? Don't overthink it. Just do it. Could be somebody you know. Could be a total stranger. Could be something big, could be something not quite as big. The important thing is to do a random act or random acts of kindness. It'll make them feel better, make you feel better too. Plus, it'll make a positive difference here in our community. Coming up next, we'll do some first. The first top 5 hit for Journey, then the first number 1 for John Waite.
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0: And it is Queen, You're My Best Friend. I'm Ken Cocker on the cruise. We're going to talk about them in a little while on Music Headlines, so keep your ears open for that. 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
15: The forecast on 92.1 The Axe is brought to you by Coles County Speedway, proud home of the oldest micro sprint track in the U.S. Follow Coles County Speedway on Facebook for the latest race updates and events.
16: Showers and thunderstorms will continue overnight with a low near 67. Saturday brings a 70% chance of rain, mainly before 1 p.m., with a high near 78. More showers are likely Saturday night. Sunday stays partly sunny with a 40% chance of showers and a high near 78.
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The great Eddie Money. His wife keeps his Facebook page alive if you want a friend, Eddie Money. Stevie Nicks coming your way in a bit. We've got a great Billy Joel song as well. And later on, a look at the music headlines for today. Hello, weekend. I missed you. Glad to

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0: wrong, he may be right. Billy Joel, Bon Jovi, is back on tour this summer after having spent 4 years without doing it. In fact, three and a half years ago, John Bon Jovi had surgery on his vocal cords, if I remember correctly. Obviously, it went well because he's back out there performing. I'm Ken Cocker. We're going to take a look at music headlines for today and see if there's anything kind of that piques your interest about a particular artist or group that you happen to like a lot. And let's see here. We shall begin with the Beatles. They're releasing a brand new massive box set of the 1965 album Rubber Soul. It'll hit stores on October 2. Pearl Jam bass player Jeff Arment is releasing a new 250-page photo book of the band in September. It's called Since Forever. Elton John's longtime collaborator and songwriter Bernie Taupin is coming out with his own solo album on October 23rd. Called The Sea Has No Mercy, and a graphic novel about singer Janis Joplin titled Janis Joplin Pearl. Going to hit bookshelves in October. And there's a look at the music headlines for today.
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4: 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Lower start, lower finish at the Chicago Board of Trade. Corn futures from 2.5 to 5 cents a bushel down today. Soybeans from a penny and a fraction to 5.25 cents a bushel down. And the wheat market took profits all the way to the house, 20 cents to 24.25 cents a bushel lower. Soybean oil today was between 15 cents and $1.23 lower. Soybean meal, a mark of $1.70 to $2.70 lower. The rice market was higher today and the cotton market was higher. Live cattle, the October contract was the only one lower today, so let's quote December, down 22 cents higher, $226.95. Feeder cattle, October, $1.32 higher at $335.35. October lean hogs, $1.50 higher today at $84.85/100. Board of Trade corn futures, September, that mark at 440.75, down a nickel. December down 4.5 at 464 a bushel. March of 27 at 479.75, down 4.75. August soybeans dropped 5.25, 1172. November down a penny and a quarter, 1187.5. And the March market at 1204.75, down 3.5. Nearby September wheat, 24.25 lower, 639.25 a bushel. I'm Jeff Nally on the Cromwell Ag Radio Network.
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6: Good afternoon. This is Lane. At Wrigley Field, the opening game of the Cubs-Yankees series. They're in the sixth inning. New York has a 2-0 lead over the Cubs. Coming up this evening, the Pirates play in Cincinnati. Philadelphia is at Baltimore. The Cardinals begin a series in Toronto at 6:07. Arizona visits Cleveland. Miami at the Mets. The White Sox are in Tampa to take on the Rays. Washington goes to Atlanta. Texas at Houston. Kansas City meets Colorado. Milwaukee at the Angels. Detroit plays the Athletics. San Francisco and San Diego get together. Minnesota is at Seattle. Boston at the Dodgers. The PGA Tour is at the Rocket Classic in Detroit, Michigan. Ricky Fowler currently in the lead by one shot over Cameron Young and Patrick Cantlay. In the WNBA tonight, Dallas is at Washington. Seattle plays in Atlanta. And the Indiana Fever play at 9 o'clock tonight at Portland. Victory 103.9 has the Yankees and Cubs on Saturday. 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Then we'll have the Red Sox and Dodgers on Victory 103.9 on Sunday night.
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0: What a great song by the New Radicals. Greg Alexander, their leader, decided he wanted to move on and write for other people and sing with other people and that. So that was the end of them after one album and one hit record. But it was a big one. You get what you give on 92.1 The Axe. 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That's in myradiolink.com. And if you have an event coming up, it's a great way to get the word out for free. Just scroll down to submit a calendar event. Send us the details. We will get the word out for you. No problem at all. We're going to get to some Doobie Brothers from early in the 70s coming right up. It's 92.1 The Axe.
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9: The forecast on 92.1 The Axe is brought to you by Coles County Speedway, proud home of the oldest micro sprint track in the U.S. Follow Coles County Speedway on Facebook for the latest race updates and events.
10: Tonight brings a chance of showers and thunderstorms with lows near 68. Saturday sees a 60% chance of rain with highs around 76. Saturday night, showers likely after 11, lows near 65. Sunday offers a 40% chance of showers, highs near 77.
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0: Man, it's so hard to believe that that song is 40 years old, along with that movie, Top Gun, Kenny Loggins. And for the Danger Zone, this is Ken Cocker. Appreciate you being along for the cruise. Hey, there's a new movie out starring the guy who is the star of Reacher. We're talking about Alan Ritchson. His new movie is called Motor City. And if you haven't heard about it, it's mostly all action. There's some dialogue, but very little dialogue. Much, much less than a regular movie. You're definitely worth checking out as far as I'm concerned. If anybody can do action without a whole lot of dialogue, it's him. Men at Work, Foo Fighters coming up.
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And the Foo Fighters, I'm Ken Cocker playing some Eagles from 1979 here in a bit. It's July 31. Time for a look at the born on dates of the lates and greats for today. How about Ted Cassidy? He was Lurch. And he was also in Butch Cassidy and the Sundance Kid and many others over the years. Born in 1932. Sadly, he died young in 1979. How about singer Lobo? Me and You and a Dog Named Boo. He's 83 today. Gary Lewis of Gary Lewis and the Playboys. This diamond ring. He is 80 this day.

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Hey, we're doing the Friday Cruise with Santana. Going to be appearing in Las Vegas in the early part of November for a good slate of shows there, if you're going to be out that way. I'm Ken Cocker doing the cruise, and we're going to play some Duran Duran here momentarily. And later this hour, look at the milestones and memories for this day. But back to the album Jagged Little Pill in the mid-90s from Canada, Alanis Morissette.

0: Hungry Like the Wolf, Duran Duran. Rock and Roll Hall of Famers, of course, and this Ken Cocker. The Cure is coming up here in just a little bit, and I don't know if you've had a chance to check it out, but the new show, the spinoff of The Big Bang Theory, Stuart Fails to Save the Universe, second episode dropped yesterday on HBO, what's the name of that thing? HBO Max, I think it's called, and I'm still having trouble with it. Not that it's not good. It's completely different than Big Bang Theory. And the characters are great, and I know them, but the whole sci-fi thing I'm kind of not getting. But I'm going to give it a chance and view Episode 3 next week. Dave Matthews up here in a bit. I mentioned The Cure as well. We're doing The Cruise for Friday.
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14: The forecast on 92.1 The Axe is brought to you by Coles County Speedway, proud home of the oldest micro sprint track in the U.S. Follow Coles County Speedway on Facebook for the latest race updates and events.
15: Tonight brings a chance of showers and thunderstorms with lows near 68. Saturday sees a 60% chance of rain with highs around 76. Saturday night, showers likely, lows near 65. Sunday turns partly sunny with a 40% chance of showers and highs near 77.
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0: What a great tune. I Will Always Love You. It's a love song. Very simple title for The Cure. And I'm Ken Cocker. How about the Pet Shop Boys coming your way in just a little bit? And a great song by the BTO from early in the 1970s. On this song, though, Randy Bachman does not have the lead. It's Fred Turner instead. And it's coming right up.
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0: Fred Turner on lead, Let It Ride. That's the BTO from early in the 70s. We'll play a great song by Billy Joel coming up. As we do the Friday Cruise, hello weekend. I missed you. Time for us to look at the born on dates of the lates and greats. How about Ted Cassidy? He was Lurch. You rang. On the Addams Family, born in 1932. He died in 1979. Lobo, me and you and a dog named Boo, 83 today. How about Gary Lewis from Gary Lewis and the Playboys? He's the big 8-0. Michael Biehn, the actor from Aliens and also The Abyss, he is 70. Wesley Snipes, a fine actor, he is 64 today. J.K. Rowling, writer of the Harry Potter book, she is 61. And Zac Brown from the Zac Brown Band, he's celebrating birthday number 48. And there you have a look at the born on dates of the lates and greats for today.
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8: Don Miller, myself, and Roger Penske and Walt Zarnicke basically started Team Penske back in 1990, got on the racetrack in 1991, and Roger came up to me and said, hey, look, let's start this team, and how about we do this? 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

0: That's a beautiful song called Heaven. 92.1 The Axe, Friday Cruise, Ken Cocker here. Hey, local sports season's getting cranked up soon because school's starting. 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Phil Collins heading for the Rock and Roll Hall of Fame is coming up here in just a little bit.
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6: The forecast on 92.1 The Axe is brought to you by Coles County Speedway, proud home of the oldest micro sprint track in the U.S. Follow Coles County Speedway on Facebook for the latest race updates and events.
7: Tonight brings a chance of showers and thunderstorms with lows near 68. Saturday sees a 60% chance of rain with highs around 76. Saturday night, showers likely, lows near 65. Sunday turns partly sunny, with a 40% chance of showers and highs near 77.
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0: 50 years ago, Ann Wilson on lead for Heart and Magic Man. Ann Wilson has a brand new solo album coming out next month. Matter of fact, it's called Consecrated Ground. Going to check out the Cars and Bon Jovi right around the corner. And later, I'll look at milestones and memories for this day.
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0: Name of the album, 1979, and those are the Cars. Let's go. Soft Cell's coming up in just a bit. And first of all, let's take a look at the milestones and memories for this Friday, July 31, 1966. People in Alabama burned Beatles paraphernalia after John Lennon came out and said that the Beatles were more popular than Jesus. 1968, speaking of the Beatles, they closed their Apple boutique in London, giving away clothes for free. 1971, Apollo 15 astronauts took a 6.5-hour electric car ride on the moon. 1984, Lisa Gibbons made her first appearance on Entertainment Tonight. In 1988, the last Playboy Club closed. That was in Lansing, Michigan. And 2012, Bruce Springsteen and the E Street Band performed their longest concert ever, 4 hours, 6 minutes in Helsinki, Finland. And there's a look at milestones and memories today.
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4: A final from Wrigley Field this afternoon. The Yankees beat the Cubs 2-0 in Game 1 of that weekend series. Tomorrow's game from Chicago will be on Victory 103.9 with coverage start. Also tonight around Major League Baseball, Pittsburgh is at Cincinnati. Philadelphia plays in Baltimore. The Cardinals begin a series in Toronto against the Blue Jays at 6:07. Arizona faces Cleveland. Miami goes to the Mets. The White Sox take on Tampa at 6:10. Washington plays Atlanta. Texas and Houston square off in a big series this weekend. Kansas City at Colorado. Detroit faces the Athletics. San Francisco and San Diego get together. Minnesota is at Seattle. Boston meets the Dodgers at 9:10. Sunday's Red Sox-Dodgers game will be on Victory 103.9, coverage starting at 5:30. WNBA schedule has three games, including the Indiana Fever. They are at Portland at 9 o'clock, Dallas at Washington starting much earlier at 6:30, and Seattle and Atlanta also play at 6:30 tonight.
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Well, that album is going to be 50 years old come February. Fleetwood Mac and the second single from Rumors. I'm Ken Cocker. Van Halen going to be coming up in just a little bit. Later on this hour, we'll take a look at music headlines and in general have a good old time as we ease on down that Friday highway. And here is Aerosmith.

0: Van Halen and Right Now, and I'm Ken Cocker on the cruise. We're going to take another look at music headlines here just a little bit. I want you to hang on for that. Looking ahead to a great weekend. Hope you are as well. We'll play some Loverboy in a bit. And around the corner, one of the all-time great piano players, Bruce Hornsby in the Range, coming up.
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13: The forecast on 92.1 The Axe is brought to you by Coles County Speedway, proud home of the oldest micro sprint track in the U.S. Follow Coles County Speedway on Facebook for the latest race updates and events.
14: Tonight brings a chance of showers and thunderstorms with lows near 68. Saturday sees a 60% chance of rain with highs around 76. Saturday night, showers likely, lows near 65. Sunday turns partly sunny, with a 40% chance of showers and highs near 77.
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0: Why don't you turn me loose? That's Loverboy. Hootie and the Blowfish, currently touring across the country. They toured in the summertime with their lead singer, Darius Rucker, who now is a country music star, but in the summer he becomes a rock and roller again. He's a versatile guy. Hootie and the Blowfish and Blondie are coming up in just a little bit. While we had the chance, though, I thought we'd take a look-see at music headlines for today, see if there's anything that piques your interest. Hey, the Beatles are releasing a new massive box set of their 1965 album called Rubber Soul, hitting stores on the 2nd. Jeff Ament, Pearl Jam, he's their bass player, releasing a new 250-page photo book of the band in September. It's called Since Forever. Elton John's longtime collaborator Bernie Taupin has his own solo album coming out. Bernie, congratulations. October 23rd, it's called The Sea Has No Mercy. And there's a look at the music headlines today.
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0: Call Me is from American Gigolo back in 1980. Richard Gere and Lauren Hutton were the stars there. Lauren was a well-known model at the time from 50 years ago. Peter Frampton coming up in a bit. I'm Ken Cocker closing out the Friday show. Thanks so much for being with me today and all week long. We'll look for you as we begin August coming up on Monday. Hope you'll be here. Hang tough and be cool. Have a great and a happy weekend. We'll see you on Monday.
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